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1: 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Yeah, she's at home.

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1: Ladies up in here tonight. 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We got the refugees.
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1: 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And money, money she making. Look at the way she's shaking. Make you wanna touch her, wanna taste her. Have you lusting for her? Don't crazy face it.

knows to do. But all I ever do is think of you. What the hell am I supposed to do?